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1: Absolut 90'er på Radio Nord.
2: Med depp on the attack, fish, I can rock the flock around the clock non-stop as I would tell ya.

0: before you go, there's something I want you to have.
1: Oh, it's beautiful. But wait a minute, isn't this...
0: Yeah, yes it is.
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